But when his drinking and lusting and his hunger for power became known to more and more people, the demands to do something about this outrageous man began.

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1: 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Hit it.

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If I was young, I could wake outside your school, 'cause your face is like the cover of a magazine.

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Observe the desert feedback that's going all around. The magic words I say to you, now open up your ears.

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